0: La hora en Smart FM.
1: Son las 6:57.
2: And discipline remains mercifully.
3: Yes, and neither would you, Derek, this star nonsense.
2: Yeah, yeah.
3: No, it isn't.
2: I'm sure of it.

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1: Son las 14 con 42 minutos. This car is automatic. It's systematic. It's hydromatic. Why it's greased lightning?